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0: Alrighty, folks, that is a wrap. We are done. It's almost it's like 29 hours and 52 minutes or something. We are right there, and Mark and I appreciate the heck out of all this.
1: Yep.
0: And we're also ready to go, you know, hit the hay.
1: Yep.
0: Yeah.
1: Oh, thank you very much, Grateful Guitars.
0: Yeah, thanks to Grateful Guitars. That is a organization that gets some legendary instruments into the hands of some younger players, so those instruments can really still shine, and those guys can play something that some phenomenal musicians have had their hands
1: That's
0: on.
1: Right. Thank you, everybody that contributed during this fun drive. Thank you, everybody at the station that made it happen. Thank you for all the underwriters. Thank you, thank you, thank you.
0: Yeah, as usual, everybody stepped up, and thanks very much. It means everything to the station, and it means everything to me and Mark. Thank you.
1: That's right.
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5: And I'm Ana Maria Sayer. Let the chisme begin. Now, Felix, I have to expose you. I don't know why this is the one episode you decided not to start it singing, but you were really giving it your all like 5 minutes ago at your desk.
6: In profound ways.
5: Oh, believe me, I can tell. Because the delivery back there, I mean, I must ask, to which heartbreak in your life were you being transported back to in that moment?
6: All of them, man. I'm telling you.
5: Oh, to love and lose like Mr. Contreras.
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5: wow.
6: Okay, let's not dwell on that. This isn't the romance show. We're talking about Chicano soul this week.
5: I think it is the romance show, then, if that's the case.
6: Oh, this is going to be a therapy session.
5: I'm ready. I'm strapped in. I'm ready to go. Let's hear it. Let the tears begin.
6: Let the tears begin.
5: Let the tears begin.

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0: Bluegrass Sunday Morning on listener-supported independent music radio WNRN. Going back to 2017, just heard Flat Lonesome from the Silence in These Walls CD. I think that's the last CD they recorded on for Mountain Home anyway. Happy Till He Comes, the title of that one. Before Flat Lonesome, we heard banjo great Jody King get some help from Larry Cordell on the old Steve Miller tune Jet Airliner, and we started off with Daly and Vincent, Jamie and Darren. Moonshines on the Still, our number one tune in bluegrass for this month of June. Up next, I'll give you one more from the new Tennessee Bluegrass Band album. The CD's called Nola Chucky. We're going to hear another track off that next.
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1: The next meeting of the WNRN Board of Directors will be Wednesday, June 10th at 4 p.m. at 2250 Old Ivy Road in Charlottesville. 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

0: That is Riptide's new Death Cab for Cutie off their album I Built You a Tower that is out in the world now. And BB Stockwell, Minor Inconveniences. She's going to be at the Southern Cafe and Music Hall in Charlottesville September 26th. This is WNRN. I'm Matt Donahue. Hello again. 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
0: Just a couple weeks away, WNRN staff and volunteers are going to be managing the Beer Garden at Red Wing Roots Music Festival in Mount Solon. Natural Chimneys Park, June 19th through 21st. We're also proudly presenting the Root Stage this year at Red Wing Roots Music Festival. 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Say hello. We would love to meet you there, and we're looking forward to seeing this man, one of the many artists performing at Red Wing Roots Music Festival. It's Brother Wallace, and who's that?

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0: 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This is Back in Love.

0: The band is Yumi Zuma, that is Blister. And before that, Jason Isbell and the 400 Unit with Alabama Pines. If you're looking forward to seeing Jason Isbell and the 400 Unit live, you have plenty of opportunities in the Commonwealth. Tink Pavilion in Charlottesville, July 26th. Wolf Trap in Vienna, July 30th. August 1st at the Berglund Performing Arts Theater in Roanoke. 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We are in Charlottesville at 91.9 FM. We're all around the Shenandoah Valley at 94.3 FM. Wherever you're listening, thank you. I'm Matt Donahue. I'm going to be here till 6. That's when Steve Hamilton comes in for Fresh Roots New Blues, followed this week by New Love Mixtape at 8. But before we get there, Widespread Panic, Casey Musgraves, and an artist that is coming to the Commonwealth this week, coming up next.
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0: This Wednesday night, Tristan is performing at the Southern Cafe and Music Hall in Charlottesville, June 10th. Before that performance, Tristan will be stopping by the WNRN studios to do an in-studio session for us that you can tune in to hear just after 5 p.m. this Wednesday before she plays the Southern Cafe and Music Hall that night. This is Tristan with Skin of Our Teeth.

0: Tiger Blood, that is new Houndmouth. Their album Lordy is coming July 10th. And Clara with Amoeba on listener-supported independent music radio, WNRN. 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